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Is it okay to be a boy? But for a boy to look like a girl is degrading. 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

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Now you tryin' cut me off like a light switch. Tryin' stay and I leave. Saying that you need some time to breathe. Thinking that I'm sleeping on the four-letter.

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2: 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Okay. Let me tell you the story of that guy. First you loved,

take over your body. 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